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3: What's up? It's Elena. And y'all know each week here on Backstage Country, one of your favorite country artists sits in the driver's seat. This week, it's this guy.
4: Thanks, Elena. Chris Young here. And I'm really excited to host this week. I've been looking forward to this. I'm ready to take y'all backstage for the stories behind the songs, what's happening in my life, and so much more.
3: That's what it's all about here. 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

0: It's Backstage Country. We got Chris Young here this week, all week long, so we get to talk about all the things.
1: Man.
0: And one of the things that we got to talk about, because it just happened, the deluxe version of I Didn't Come Here to Leave. It just dropped on Friday.
1: Very happy that this is out now.
0: I know. You got three new tracks on there.
1: Yeah, and very special tracks for a lot of reasons. But, you know, a couple of duets with people that I absolutely love, and then another solo track that one of my best friends, I hope I can call Josh my best friend, but
0: he's like, well, I'm not his best friend.
1: Yeah, so he sent me this song, and it's called Wedding Band. But we've got that one. There's a song with Breland, and there's a song with Shaylin on this deluxe.
0: And that's a song that's gaining some traction and has been for a couple weeks now. And you, as Chris Young, you could really, like, there's a million aspiring artists that would love to collab with you, a million established artists that would love to collab with you. So what was it about Shaylin that you wanted to get her on this track?
1: She's just got an incredible voice. Was lucky enough to be doing some co-writing with her and heard her singing. I was like, oh, hello.
0: Mm-hmm.
1: And this song specifically, I think it needs the sort of vocal and the sort of energy that she brought to this track, and she really crushed her part on this. It's a song called One of Us, and it's sort of that dichotomy of in a breakup, even if both people think they're okay, somebody's lying.
0: Yep.
1: It might be both of them, but normally, more often than not, it's one person's okay and they're living it up, and the other person is going through it a little bit. And I just thought that was a great way to write this sort of breakup song. Very glad she wanted to be a part of it, because I really think she just brought so much life to this.
0: Yeah, absolutely. I love the song. It's so great.
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1: It's Backstage Country. I'm Elena. Chris Young is here as your host this week, and we're talking about a bunch of hits, a bunch of them. One of them that has now a different kind of life because it is now the name of your bar, Famous Friends.
2: Yeah.
1: Did you know that that would be the name of the bar, like, pretty instantly?
2: I've wanted to do something for a while. Obviously, this is a different layout than what a lot of other people are doing. Not saying it's good or bad, it's just different.
1: Yeah.
2: It's a smaller location, 94 people, I believe, cap. It's a sports bar. We're not going to do a bunch of live music in there. We have the ability to do some events in there if we want to.
1: Okay.
2: Great sound system, because, you know, if you're a musician,
1: it better be.
2: You better have good sound in there. But definitely just going to be a sports bar, have some top-notch chefs that are doing... I even feel bad calling it elevated bar food. Like, it's really insane what they have managed to do with that kitchen. But we redid everything top to bottom in the building, and from the floors to the ceiling, everything is brand new and just a really cool vibe. And hopefully people come in there and get to enjoy themselves and hang out and have something different to do in Nashville. And I was like, what better to call it than Famous Friends?
1: Yeah, I want to talk more about that for sure, but let's talk a little bit about the song that inspired it all.
2: Yeah,
1: obviously a song that you did with your buddy Kane Brown, who also has a bar downtown now.
2: Yes.
1: A little further down from where yours is going to be. But you guys having this song together, did it really strengthen your friendship?
2: I don't know if it strengthened it necessarily, but I mean, we definitely celebrated it.
1: I'm sure.
2: He is just an incredible, incredible artist, and I've been lucky enough to know him for a very long time.
1: Yeah.
2: He's cut songs of mine that he was not a writer on. We've had, you know, multiple songs together on his album, my album, vice versa. We've toured together. I've opened for him. He's opened for me.

0: Would You Want to Be on This? Because it was one of those rare songs where there's not a whole lot of opportunities for you to have, you know, two guys on a duet where it makes sense. But this one was perfect for that. And I was like, the only thing is I want to change the county name in verse two to be Where You Grew Up.
1: Oh, yeah.
0: And I was like, 6 pound, 3 ounce baby Jesus, please let the county that he grew up in be three syllables.
1: Yeah.
0: Because I didn't want to have to try and shoehorn that in. And he told me it was Hamilton, and I'm like, yes, let's go.
1: Did he know you were hoping for that?
0: No, not at all. I was like, hey, what county did you grow up in? So, yeah, that ended up being one of those things that just worked out.
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4: That's me, Chris Young. 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

0: It's Backstage Country. I'm Elena. Listen to that. That's a bar owner sigh if I've ever heard one. Chris Young is here. And I do want to talk about the bar that is on the way right down the street from us in Nashville. Famous Friends, it's on the way. I'm so excited for you. Congratulations first, because that's like, that's a huge accomplishment.
1: Thank you.
0: Tell me though, what is it like actually trying to make this a reality?
1: It's been a lot, but it's because I want it to be right.
0: Yeah.
1: And it may work, it may not. You don't ever know. It's just like any other business that you start mm-hmm. or try to attempt. I'm trying to make something special. We're going to have, you know, obviously a sports bar.
0: Yeah.
1: But it's also, I've already had people reach out to me from different sports organizations that are like, when we come through Nashville, we want to do a private event there. And I've done little touches all the way through of, you know, signed memorabilia from sports teams, plaques from artists that I've worked with, plaques from some friends of mine that I wasn't a part of just to celebrate them. Definitely great sound system, great food. Tried to make the vibe and the atmosphere in there great. Put in a lot of new TVs. There's also a we used like basically PGA level turf on the outside and covered the patio so that you can sit outside and not be in direct sunlight
0: in the front patio.
1: So you can have your dogs out there. There's already some Porter the Dog themed merch.
0: I would have been shocked if it wasn't dog friendly.
1: Oh yeah. You know I've got to be dog friendly.
0: Yeah.
1: So, you know, a lot of little things like that. Actually, if you go, I don't know if I want to give this away, but I guess I'm going to. If you go in the bathrooms, there are photos in black and white, very regal, of dogs pooping.
0: I love it. I love it. Feels perfect, just, too, for a sports bar.
1: Just a little... A little personal touch.
0: When you thought of that, when we were inspired from that, were you like, oh yeah, this is really where we're taking?
1: I was like, you know, first we had dogs playing poker, now we have dogs pooping.
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0: You've gone through so many changes. What today, how would you say that your definition of success has changed since, let's say, when you won Nashville Star 20 years ago?
1: Which a lot of people don't even remember I was on that show, which is wild.
0: So crazy.
1: Yeah. I would say for me, I don't know that there is categorically a definition of success. Because you're always moving the goalpost, right?
0: Exactly.
1: Everybody has a five-year plan until they get done with the first 5 years and they're like, oh, I need another one.
0: Mm-hmm.
1: You know, I think it's just me trying to make the best music that I can and not forgetting the little things. Because, you know, once you've had a number one, you're like, okay, now I want another one.
0: Yeah.
1: Want another number one. Want a bigger number one. Oh, I'd sold, you know, 2 million copies of this. Now I want to sell 4 million copies. And then once you've done 4 million copies, then you're like, oh, now I got to sell 6 million copies.
0: Yeah.
1: And sometimes you miss the forest for the trees a little bit when you get into that,
0: yeah,
1: you know, thinking style, I guess. There's probably a more eloquent way to put that. But you really do need to look at every moment and just be like, man, this was cool. This didn't have to be the biggest thing that I ever did.
0: Like,
1: it just had to be really enjoy the moment.
0: Yeah.
1: And enjoy, you know, one person coming up going, this is my favorite song. And that was when I first got started. I can't count how many interviews that I said this in, but my goal was always and only to have one person somewhere be like, that was my favorite song.
0: You've done that many a times at this point.
1: Well, we get lost in comment sections entirely too much.
0: Well, yeah, lately. Gets the best
1: so
0: of us.
1: It's really easy to see all the negatives, but,
0: yeah,
1: you know, it's sort of like when you start out as an artist, you might have 85 no's. All you need is one yes.
0: Mm-hmm.
1: That's it.
0: Yep. What would you say right now that, because that goalpost continues to move and will always continue to move. And I love what you're saying about like not having to chase that all the time, sitting in your moments. What is the last time that you really sat in a moment and appreciated what was going on?
1: Listening to mixes on this record.
0: Yeah.
1: Yeah. I had one night where I was just like, I want to go through all this one more time and just listen to everything and not listen for, you know, is this the correct guitar pass off of chorus two that I liked?
0: Not producer brain.
1: Yeah. Just turn my brain off and just listen to my record and enjoy it instead of trying to nitpick it.
0: Yeah.
1: Yeah.
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0: It's Backstage Country, and I'm Elena. We got Chris Young here, who is an Opry member, of course, among many other things. But, you know, earlier we were talking about 10 years of Sober Saturday Night, and it's crazy that you are going to be celebrating your 10-year Opry membership anniversary next year already. What has becoming an Opry member done for you, your life, your career, your personality? Like, what has that done to you?
1: You know, I don't know if it's changed anything about me, but it is one of the things I'm most proud of.
0: Yeah.
1: You know, that's the history of country music to me is very, very important. It's one of those things where, you know, my grandfather brought me up listening to 45s and 78s at his house of, you know, Marty Robbins and Lefty Frizzell and a lot of artists that don't get talked about nearly as much anymore. And it seems like it's so far away time-wise, but that's sort of what the Opry is all about, as it's where, you know, the history of country music and the future of country music all can sort of exist in the same sandbox.
0: Yeah,
1: it's just an honor to be a part of that family, and it really is a family.
0: Mm-hmm. How would you describe that family? Like, what makes it a family?
1: Oh, probably dysfunctional like all the other ones. No, I'm kidding. It's really, really great. Every time I walk in there, I'm like sort of imposter syndrome a little bit.
0: Really?
1: I'm like, am I supposed to be here? Yeah, I'm supposed to be here.
0: Like literally, right? A member for 10 years.
1: yeah. But it's just such a huge deal to be a part of that membership. I can definitely like wax poetic about it at any given point in time, but walking into the circle is still always a big deal.
0: Yeah.
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I'm Chris Young, your backstage country host this week. And coming up, the story behind my number one hit with some help from a dude named Vince Gill. Sober Saturday Night.

0: the writer's room. The stories behind the songs on Backstage Country.
1: It's Backstage Country. We got Chris Young here hosting this week. I'm Elena. And why don't we play another one of your songs, Chris? What do you say?
2: Yeah, let's give the total opposite side of the coin from Young Love and Saturday Nights.
1: Yeah, to Sober Saturday Nights.
2: Yeah, which is in and of itself, if you'd never heard the song, you'd be like, oh, all right. What is this about? Which is sort of what we were going for when we wrote this song.
1: Really?
2: I actually wrote two songs that day. We spent, me and the Warren Brothers, the three of us were getting together, and we wrote a tempo. We were like aggressively chasing a tempo song that day. We wrote just like, we're going to write a big hit tempo. This is the same guys that wrote Red Solo Cup.
1: Yeah. You're like, give me one of those.
2: They also wrote Blank Sheet of Paper for Tim McGraw as well. So, they are incredibly talented. But we were like, we're going to chase a tempo. We're going to write a big hit. And I couldn't tell you, and I've got a really, really good memory, but I could not tell you for the life of me what the name of the song that we were trying to write in the morning was. Oh. We got it finished and put down like a guitar vocal, went to lunch.
1: Yep.
2: And then came back and we're like, let's see if we can start something else.

0: you know, I'd casually just go over to Vince Gill's house, and, you know, he's got a wall of, like, ACM CMAs and, you know, his Hall of Fame plaque while he's, you know, still alive. No big deal, MBD. But I'm sitting there freaking out because, like, I personally, every time I tell people this, they think I'm making it up, but I don't have a CMA or an ACM award.
1: Yeah, it's so weird.
0: And so, like, just looking at his wall, that he's just like, oh, yeah, here are my awards. I'm like,
1: it's probably not even all of them.
0: Yeah, I'm like, that's so awesome.
1: Yeah.
0: And I'm trying not to, like, geek out.
1: You're trying to play it cool.
0: I'm totally cool. And he goes, well, I don't know if you really want me to play guitar on this. I know I'm already nodding. You know, my head's going up and down before he finishes the sentence. I'm like, if you, Vince, please play guitar on my record. And he did and crushed it. It's amazing.
1: Yeah.
0: And then I got to have a number one with the very first person I went to see in concert.
1: Wow. So this is more full circle than anything.
0: I saw him at Starwood Amphitheater when I was a kid.
1: Oh, R.I.P. to
0: Starwood.
1: Yeah. And it's also crazy to me that this song just celebrated 10 years. Like, no, seriously.
0: It's wild that that's been 10 years ago.
1: I know. I can't believe it. Okay. Glad that you feel the same way. But let's go ahead and hear and celebrate this song right now.
0: Yes. This is my song with Vince Gill. That's how I'm going to introduce this one.
1: Always.
0: Sober Saturday Night on Backstage Country.
1: Tell him.

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0: This is Chris Young, your host of Backstage Country All This Week. 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
2: 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It's Elena, and we have got Chris Young here as our host this week. It's been awesome.
3: 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I'm ready for a brand new hour of your favorite country hits and so much more coming up on Backstage Country.

0: this hour with Elena and Chris Young.
1: We're not going to rush it. We're not going to try and make this song done by a certain time.
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0: It's Backstage Country. Chris Young is here, and we were just talking about I Didn't Come Here to Leave and how you wrote it, which is hilarious that the line came out the night before and then you wrote it at 9 a.m. But Dallas, who said the line, Dallas Davidson, he had to write at 11. So does that put a lot of pressure on the writer? You're like, I want to finish the song before you have to leave at 10:30 or whatever. Like, is that a pressure-filled thing when you write in that kind of situation?
1: I don't think so, because I think we all know intrinsically, once you've written enough songs, it's like, if we get a verse chorus and we got to come back to this, we're not going to rush it. We're not going to try and make this song done by a certain time, because you can't really do that.
0: Yeah.
1: This one just happened to be one of those songs that took about 45 minutes to an hour to write and sort of just fell out. Like, we had the demo when we left. So,
0: oh, like you fully
1: oh,
0: had
1: yeah,
0: it.
1: Oh, yeah, like I sang it and everything, so it was completely done.
0: That's when you know that it's going to be a hit, I feel like. Are there people that are notorious for, like, getting a verse and a chorus and then never finishing the song with you?
1: No, I will absolutely annoy the crap out of people.
0: Really?
1: But yeah, we're either going to sit there all day and finish the song, or we're definitely getting another day before I leave if they've got somewhere to be or I've got somewhere to be. I don't like to leave things unfinished with, like, no plan or schedule for it.
0: Have you ever?
1: I can't say I've never done it.
0: Okay.
1: But it's been a very long time.
0: It would be very rare.
1: Yeah,
0: if
1: it's
0: not.
1: Very, very rare.
0: Yeah, I mean, like, is that a common thing to not finish a song in town? I mean, not for you, but, like, do you know if that's common?
1: Only if the idea is not good.
0: Okay, fair. So you get to walk away and be like, nah.
1: There's a buddy of mine, Ward Gunther.
0: Yeah. Whiskey J.M.
1: You know Ward.
0: Uh-huh.
1: You know Ward.
0: Mm-hmm.
1: And he has a song called F It, Let's Go to Lunch. And it's talking about where you got stuck on an idea and y'all are all looking at each other like, this is not a good song.
0: Makes sense.
1: And it's like you get a verse chorus and you're like, we're just going to go have lunch real fast. And then someone's like, I don't feel well. Maybe we reconvene. And you never address it ever again.
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1: What's up, it's Josh Ross. 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

0: It's Backstage Country. We got Chris Young here this week, all week long, so we get to talk about all the things.
1: Man.
0: And one of the things that we got to talk about, because it just happened, the deluxe version of I Didn't Come Here to Leave. It just dropped on Friday. Now, I know last time we were talking, I feel like it was like right around when you were releasing I Didn't Come Here to Leave, and you had told me that you were writing like crazy and like your creativity was not stopping because the album was there. It wasn't, you know, you weren't taking a break, like you were, it was really coming at you. Where are you at in your creativity right now?
1: I pretty much have the next record done.
0: Really? Already?
1: But it's so weird because now I'm doing interviews and I'm talking about these songs.
0: And it feels old, right?
1: No, not at all. Okay. It's definitely fresh. No one's heard it as many times as I have. I've already done, you know, all the editing with my co-producers and my writers, and especially on this batch of songs with having two duets in there. I think it's interesting to me because it's sort of like separating your brain a little bit.
0: Yeah, compartmentalizing.
1: I've got this going on over here that everybody's finally getting to experience after I've done all the tweaking, all the work on it. And then there's a whole nother album that I'm thinking about a year or two down the road. So.
0: A year or two, because it was October that the last one. So,
1: we're only two singles in.
0: Yeah,
1: on
0: it's
1: this
0: still
1: record,
0: so new.
1: And by the way, I do want to point out that someone told me, you know, my birthday was on the 12th, and I was like, maybe we release it on my birthday, and they were like, no, 615.
0: Yep.
1: Which is the Nashville area code.
0: I didn't even put that together.
1: Yeah.
0: That makes it so much cuter.
1: Cuter.
0: It's adorable, Chris.
1: All right. I don't know if I want to be called adorable, but.
0: Well, you're called many things. That could be one of them. But that's cool, though. So the new stuff, where would you say your writing's at right now? Like, what are you most inspired by?
1: I mean, I don't limit what I write about. You know, I think that that's one of the beautiful things about country music is we're not afraid of sad songs. We're not afraid of party songs. We're not afraid of story songs. Like, there is no limit on what you can put on an album. I mean, that's evidenced on I Didn't Come Here to Leave. You know, I've got a song about my dad that's real life. It was his journey beating lung cancer. And then I had to put Jesus Mama Country Radio on the album because if I didn't put a song about my mom after I put a song about my dad, they know where I sleep too. I was able to put a lot of me into this album, which is always a lot of fun when you get to the end of it.
0: Mm-hmm.
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1: That was very kind of you. It was a lot of fun, and hope to see y'all out on the road soon. 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
6: And we're back.
5: Holy crap, Dad, you really blew up the deck. It was freaking awesome.
4: Yeah, Care, this Wednesday was ridiculous. So fun.
5: Oh, my God, those two little twins with the country boots dancing, I was dead.
4: Yeah, Care, and that guy with the Uncle Sam costume, that guy could dance.
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4: Yikes, she didn't.
5: Dad, I mean Country Mills. Do you seriously have ZBTV on 4th of July? 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
4: Yeah, Care, Saturday, July 4th, ZBTV is back at the Dublin Deck.
5: That's going to be perfect. Zach Brown music on the 4th. What's more American than that?
4: Yes, Long Island. The Zach Brown Tribute Band is playing live at the Dublin Deck Saturday, July 4th, 7 p.m.
5: Join me, Colorado Care, along with Montana Maddie behind the bar, Salty Jim, and 1,000 of Zach Brown fans this 4th of July.
4: It's ZBTV live, outside, on the water, under the palm trees, at the Dublin Deck.
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8: And we're back.
9: Holy crap, Dad. You really blew up the deck. It was freaking awesome.
8: Yeah, Care, this Wednesday was ridiculous. So fun.
9: Oh, my God. Those two little twins with the country boots dancing. I was dead.
8: Yeah, Care, and that guy with the Uncle Sam costume, that guy could dance.
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8: Yikes. She didn't.
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9: That's going to be perfect. Zac Brown music on the 4th. What's more American than that?
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0: up? It's Parker McCollum. 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
2: 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Check it.
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9: 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It was freaking awesome.
8: Yeah, Care, this Wednesday was ridiculous. So fun.
9: Oh, my God, those two little twins with the country boots dancing, I was dead.
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9: That's going to be perfect. Zac Brown music on the 4th? What's more American than that?
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There's Luke Combs, Be By You on My Country 96.1. Good morning, I'm Frankie C. Thanks so much for joining me in Smithtown, Patchogue, and Miller Place. Right now, Jordan Davis with Bar None. Even

Jordan Davis on My Country. Hey, we've got Fathead over at Cozy Living Furniture, 541 Middle Country Road in Corum. He's there till 1 o'clock today for a Pick Your Ticket Blitz. He's got tickets to the hottest country music shows at Jones Beach, plus Freedom Fest tickets. They're all up for grabs over at Cozy Living Furniture in Corum today till 1 o'clock. Head on over there.

0: 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We are at 541 Middle Country Road in Coram. 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What a beautiful day. Beautiful weather. And pick your tickets to the hottest shows at Jones Beach, from McGraw to Dan and Shay. We got Megan Maroney at Barclays. We got Freedom Fest, Brett Young, Grucci Fireworks, July 3rd. 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
1: I ain't coming to your house.

So tomorrow, yes, it is Father's Day, but today happens to be National Dog Dad Day. 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

0: Blake Shelton let him in anyway on My Country 96.1. Hey, we've got the Freedom Fest Not So Dry Dry Run happening Friday, June 26th, 1 week before Freedom Fest, 5 p.m. to 9 p.m. We want to kind of practice and make sure that we are all set for the big day, Freedom Fest, happening July 3rd. This is Freedom Fest Not So Dry Dry Run on the 26th at the Catholic Health Amphitheater at Bald Hill. The bar's going to be open, a special happy hour with drink specials. 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We can't wait to see you there at the Freedom Fest Not So Dry Dry Run. Right now, we've got Fathead over at Cozy Living Furniture, Middle Country Road in Corum. 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
1: 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And tickets, anything you can imagine, from Freedom Fest with Brett Young to the big shows at Jones Beach, McGraw, Zach Top, Dan and Shay, Willie Nelson and the Outlaw Music Festival, and so much more. Even a Megan Maroney pair for Barclays Center in Brooklyn July 9th. All happening at Cozy Living Furniture. Come on down. Still have time till 1 o'clock, and then you still have the rest of Saturday. The beautiful weather, the beach weather, Riley Green tonight at Jones Beach. Can't wait to see a lot of you there. We're at Cozy Living Furniture in Corum, Middle Country Road. 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

Island's home for country music. It's My Country 96.1. Hey, good afternoon. I'm Frankie C. Thanks so much for joining me in Mastic Beach, West Islip, and Bellport. Here's Russell Dickerson.

Russell Dickerson on My Country. Hey, we've got a Pick Your Ticket Blitz happening right now at Cozy Living Furniture, 541 Middle Country Road in Coram. Fathead is there until 1 o'clock giving away concert tickets to some of the hottest country music shows.

0: Hey, it's Fathead at a My Country 96.1 Pick Your Ticket Blitz. Happy Father's Day weekend. We're at Cozy Living Furniture right now at 541 Middle Country Road in Coram. A beautiful day for it. It's early enough where you still have all day to head out to the beach, run your errands, all the good things happening on the island this weekend. And I know a lot of you joining us at Riley Green tonight. Yeah, look out for us at Jones Beach. I'll be there as well. But right now, you want to be with us at Cozy Living Furniture, 541 Middle Country Road in Coram. Tickets till 1 o'clock every 10 minutes. Freedom Fest, July 3rd with Brett Young and all the hot Jones Beach shows. We got everything. New York City, Pier 17, a lot of those as well. Billy Currington, Kip Moore, Co Wetzel. They're all here. Cozy Living Furniture. The owner's here to take you through the store and greet you. 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

There's Kenny Chesney, You and Tequila on My Country 96.1. So a few celebrities out there celebrating birthdays today. Happy birthday to, Nicole Kidman, Josh Lucas, John Goodman, Tress McNeil, just to name a few. And if it is your birthday today, well, a very special happy birthday to you.

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Hey, find us online at licountry.com. There's always something happening over there. And on our social media pages, Facebook, Instagram, and TikTok. Right now, Avery Anna with Blood Runs Thicker.

0: Stephen Wilson Jr. with Gary on My Country 96.1. Hey, every Saturday night, 6 to 8 p.m., and then again Sunday morning, 8 to 10 a.m., it's our brand new show called Country Fresh Radio, hosted by our very own Fathead and Murph Dog. 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Now let's see what's going on with Fathead over at Cozy Living Furniture in Corum.
1: 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Still a little bit of time left. We're here till 1 with the Pick Your Ticket Blitz, giving away a lot of hot concert tickets, a lot of Freedom Fest as well for the big show with Brett Young, Grucci Fireworks, July 3rd at the Catholic Health Amphitheater at Bald Hill. 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A happy Father's Day weekend to all. You make some great Father's Day purchases here at Cozy Living Furniture. I know we'll see a lot of you at Riley Green tonight. Come say hi at Jones Beach. Can't wait to see you there. And of course, next Friday, the big happy hour, 5 to 9 p.m. at the Catholic Health Amphitheater at Bald Hill. 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

Megan Maroney with Beautiful Things on Long Island's home for country music for the past 15 years. It's My Country 96.1. Good afternoon, I'm Frankie C. Thanks so much for joining me in Port Jeff Station, Smithtown, and Center Eats right now. Tim McGraw with Shotgun Rider. My Country 96.1.

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3: 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Is that a dog collar?
2: 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Check it.
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Low Cash on My Country 96.1. So I know we usually take the summer to just not do a lot of stuff, right? You just relax, you want to soak up the sun, you know, lay around in the pool. But today happens to be World Productivity Day, a day to get some stuff done and stop procrastinating. Well, I did.

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From Toy Story 5, it's Taylor Swift on My Country 96.1. Good afternoon, I'm Frankie C. Thanks for joining me in Wading River, Farmingville, and Bohemia. Here's Keith Urban.

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Kelsey Hart on My Country. So today is National Ice Cream Soda Day. Oh, doesn't that sound great? Throw some ice cream into a glass of soda and you are hooked up. Enjoy National Ice Cream Soda Day. She drank

0: Luke Bryan, Country and She Knows It on My Country 96.1. Hey, make sure you look for us tonight at Jones Beach for the Riley Green Show. We'll be hanging out with all kinds of stuff for you to win. Come on over, say hi, and try to win some great prizes tonight at Jones Beach for the Riley Green Show. 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
12: 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It was freaking awesome.
2: Yeah, Care, this Wednesday was ridiculous. So fun.
12: Oh, my God, those two little twins with the country boots dancing, I was dead.
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2: Yikes, she didn't.
12: Dad, I mean Country Mills. Do you seriously have ZBTV on 4th of July? 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
12: That's going to be perfect. Zac Brown music on the 4th. What's more American than that?
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It's Long Island's home for country music, My Country 96.1. Hey, good afternoon. I'm Frankie C. Thanks so much for joining me in Shirley, Mount Sinai, and Calverton. Right now, we got Brian Martin with Wolves Cry on Long Island's home for country music for the past 15 years. It's My Country 96.1, online at licountry.com.

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Stella Lefty with Boston on My Country 96.1. So on a day like today, it's sometimes a good idea to treat yourself. How about a vanilla milkshake? Yeah, it's National Vanilla Milkshake Day. 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

0: 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So coming up Friday, June 26th, it's the Freedom Fest Not So Dry Dry Run. 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

0: It's Megan Maroney with Beautiful Things on My Country 96.1. Hey, good afternoon. I'm Frankie C. Thanks so much for joining me in Stony Brook, Central Islip, and Hop Hog. Right now, Shaboozy and Jelly Roll.
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2: Hey, Long Island, it's me, Montana Maddie.
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Russell Dickerson, Worth Your Wild on My Country 96.1. So today might be James Bond's favorite day. It's World Martini Day. Of course, he gets his shaken, not stirred. But enjoy it however you like to enjoy it. And make sure you just drink responsibly.

Alexandra Kay on My Country 96.1. Where is Taylor Swift getting married? That's the big question out there. Is it Madison Square Garden? Is it Rhode Island? I don't know.

0: Bailey Zimmerman, Chevy Silverado on My Country 96.1. So Freedom Fest will be here before you know it, Friday, July 3rd at the Catholic Health Amphitheater at Bald Hill, part of the Maggio Environmental Summer Concert Series from Suffolk County Executive Ed Romaine. We've got Brett Young performing live, plus a world-class Grucci fireworks display, also performing local greats Lockmore and DJ Deuce. It's going to be the largest America 250 celebration in Suffolk County. It is a free show, but you have to have a ticket in order to get in. 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
2: Hey, Long Island, it's me, Country Mills from the Dublin Deck.
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9: And we're back.
8: Holy crap, Dad, you really blew up the deck. It was freaking awesome.
2: Yeah, Care, this Wednesday was ridiculous. So fun.
8: Oh, my God, those two little twins with the country boots dancing, I was dead.
2: Yeah, Care, and that guy with the Uncle Sam costume, that guy could dance.
8: Well, I hope you're on your game at home, because Mom threw 12 bullseyes in a row with the axe throwing.
2: Yikes, she didn't.
8: Dad, I mean Country Mills, do you seriously have ZBTV on 4th of July? 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
2: Yeah, Care, Saturday, July 4th, ZBTV is back at the Dublin Deck.
8: That's going to be perfect. Zach Brown music on the 4th. What's more American than that?
2: Yes, Long Island. The Zach Brown Tribute Band is playing live at the Dublin Deck Saturday, July 4th, 7 p.m.
8: Join me, Colorado Care, along with Montana Maddie behind the bar, Salty Jim, and 1,000 of Zach Brown fans this 4th of July.
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3: 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Got another great show this week featuring our viral moment of the week, spotlight interview with Graylin James, streamer of the week, and your Murph's Music Minute. 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

you see me on Country Fresh Radio. We play the new up-and-comers and, yes, the huge superstars like this next artist. Although Kenny Chesney has taken a few summers off from his famous stadium concerts, he's still the king of summer when it comes to country music. This is his latest, Carry On Country Fresh Radio.

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You know, that's Kenny's first new radio song in quite some time, quickly becoming a summer anthem. Talk about perfect timing to put out a song like that. Hey, coming up in 3 minutes, it's Murph's Music Minute, the latest in country music entertainment. So what NBA star is coming out with a country album? You'll find out next after Atlas. Hold my lips.

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1: Wait a second, we kick things off with Brad Paisley, who is asking for your help to sign a petition over stopping an AI data center being built right next to the Nashville Zoo. You know, he took to social media to let everyone know about this and is directing people to go to change.org to sign the petition. You know, he has a couple hundred thousand signatures already, looking for more. Although there is no evidence of how this impacts the environment just yet, there is concern over the matter of these AI data centers being built. And let's talk about Billy Ray Cyrus for a second. You know, he opened up about some recent health battles he went through. He told this to People magazine, and in the interview, Billy Ray mentioned how a few years ago he suffered vocal paralysis after a near-fatal fight with sepsis. Yeah, during this battle, he mentioned how he kneeled at a prayer rock every day asking for a miracle, and one was in fact received when he went to the hospital for one last surgery, and he was told he was completely healed. Though it's still not clear what he had. Talk about the power of prayer. And is the NBA starting to go country? So during a recent press conference of the NBA Finals, the New York Knicks' Mitchell Robinson told everyone that he listens to country music. Now let's go back to NBA star Jimmy Butler, who a few years ago was featured in a Luke Bryan music video and also admitted to being a huge country music fan. And while Jimmy Butler is in rehab for his knee injury right now, he's in fact working on a country album of his own. Jordan Davis even confirmed the news and also said that he's heard a lot of the album and said that not only is it awesome, but he's a crazy talented guy. Jordan Davis also mentioned how it's really cool to see a guy that he's been a fan of for a long time be so on fire with country music. Can't wait for your debut single. Maybe we'll air it on Country Fresh Radio, Jimmy Butler. That's it for your Murph's Music Minute.
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2: Yo, yo, yo, L.I., it's me, Big Papa from the Double D.
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3: 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Or Big Country, Country Mills, or Notorious Big Papa, or whatever all this is.
2: 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Holler at me.
3: 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What are you even wearing? Is that a dog collar?
2: 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You feel me? Got some new ink, too. Check it.
3: All right. 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

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And just 3 minutes away, it's our Streamer of the Week. What song is dominating the downloads? Murph will tell you next. First, it's Tyler Hubbard, still solo even though FGL has reunited. This is his latest, Land, on Country Fresh Radio.

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1: Well, a few years ago, a song came out that would still be the most viral if Ella Langley didn't come along. You remember how huge Tipsy was from Shaboozy, right? 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Well, since then, Shaboozy has continued his rise with other hits, including this next one. This is Shaboozy with Cowgirl. 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

0: That's Jacob Hackworth, What Took You So Long, on Country Fresh Radio. Happy to be with you each and every week on the show, where you can always find the latest from Nashville. 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
1: Thanks a lot, Fathead. You know, we're just minutes away from our Spotlight Artist interview with Graylin James, who has a major hit flying up the charts, and we're going to find out more about him next. 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
3: Our special artist interview this week is with Graylin James. Graylin, one of the young, bright new superstars on the rise in country music, and he comes from a place known for being a hotbed of country stars, Knoxville, Tennessee. So what kind of pressure did he have growing up in Knoxville and wanting to take this path?
4: More than pressure, it was all, honestly, inspiration. I was blessed enough to grow up in a part of the country and a part of, Tennessee that, we had Dolly Parton also from there. Chet Atkins grew up down the road from me as well. An elite guitar player, but also, record label executive in his later years. So honestly, it wasn't really crazy to tell my parents I wanted to be a musician even when I was 5 years old, because they were like, well, there's a lot of guys around here and girls have done that and become successful at it. I think if I would have grown up even just an hour south, I think it would have been different. But my area, there was just something in the water. And Kenny Chesney was one of those guys that was just massive when I was 5 or 6 years old, even that young. It's crazy he's been doing that long. But I was like, I want to be Kenny Chesney. I dressed up as him for Halloween, and my parents were like, hell yeah, let's do it.
3: We're going to get to more of Chesney in your life because you do have a songwriting connection there. But let's stay in Knoxville. Let's just stay there for a second. I was scrolling through your Instagram, and back in October of last year, I see a special video message you posted that Peyton Manning sent you from the golf course. And he, of course, your favorite team, the Tennessee Volunteers. How mind-blowing was that back then to get a guy like that? I mean, you're a Volunteer fan, man. You love Peyton, right?
4: It was a mind-blowing thing for sure. I'd actually had a flight that they lost my luggage that I just landed, and Cole Swindell was actually trying to FaceTime me a couple different times, and I was like, bro, I can't talk right now. I've got a lot of stuff going on, and he's like, bro, just answer for 5 seconds, and I was like, dude, I can't. Like, I'm talking to the Delta representative, whoever it was. And so he's like, all right, well, this guy wants to say hi to you, and he just sends me a video of Peyton Manning. And I was like, one of my biggest regrets is not answering that FaceTime, but honestly, though, I got the video instead, and I'm able to flex it with my buddies back home.
3: And Graylin can flex more than a video with Peyton Manning. He has a hit song on the country charts. This is Water at a Wedding on Country Fresh Radio.
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2: Back with Graylin James, our special artist interview this week. Besides having some hit songs on the charts and streaming sites as an artist, he's been best known for, up until now, being a songwriter. So how does that part of the process even begin when you moved to Nashville at a young age?
3: Yeah, I mean, it was kind of a 10-year overnight success, right? I got here and thought I was going to be a mass country music singer right off the bat, but I figured out, the songs I was writing when I was back home, the girls I was dating in high school were not that good. And I had to get better writing songs, and I got lucky and had a Hall of Fame songwriter, Bob DePiro, his wife, found me on YouTube when they were just kind of laying in bed one night watching just up-and-coming songwriters. And they saw one of my videos, and they were like, we want to sign you to a publishing deal. I didn't know what that meant. And it took me, honestly, like 3 or 4 years to kind of figure out what that whole thing was, writing songs for other people, getting emails saying like, hey, Blake Shelton's cutting songs next week, and knowing how to write those kind of songs and not write songs like he's already cut, but write songs that, he hasn't had in a illustrious career. So it was just a lot to process as a, 19, 20 year old, but I kind of looked at it as my college. And before I knew it, I was writing with people that were also getting on other big records, and I just watched them and as closely as I possibly could. And before I knew it, I was getting emails and texts from kind of smaller artists that were about to get big. And it started there. And then, I think my first couple cuts were with a guy named Chris Jansen. And Chris was the one that really got the ball rolling for me. And then my fourth cut, I had three with Chris, and then my fourth cut was with Kenny Chesney. So it kind of was a rocket ship from there. But it still feels like a grind, and I'm still wondering how to write, John Party songs, Jordan Davis songs, all that stuff. I never feel like I figured it out, but I've been lucky to kind of weave my way on the records.
2: 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Here's Dan and Shay. 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

powerful song, a meaningful song from Dan and Shay. Say So on Country Fresh Radio. And remember, if you want to connect with us, you can give us a follow on our socials. 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A guy who just announced his 12th Country Music Vacation Festival. You know who I'm talking about. Luke Bryan, Crash My Playa. Yeah, this is Country and She Knows It on Country Fresh Radio. Denim

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3: 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Next up, Megan Maroney, Medicine, on Country Fresh Radio. Ain't hurt.

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Want to keep in touch? 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We'd love a follow on our socials by searching Country Fresh Radio. Up next, one of the reasons we put this show together, to introduce new artists that are breaking through. This is Preston Cooper, One for the Road on Country Fresh Radio.

Preston Cooper, one for the road on Country Fresh Radio. And you know, we're 3 minutes away from Murph's Music Minute. That's your latest in country music entertainment news, where we'll find out if Justin Moore is taking a break from the road. First, another record for Taylor Swift. This became the most streamed song in a 24-hour period in the country format in 2026 from the Toy Story 5 soundtrack. It's I Knew It, I Knew You on Country Fresh Radio.

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1: Let's kick things off with some Taylor Swift news, being that her song just played. So the wedding of all weddings is going down sometime in the very near future, right? We talked about the rumors being Madison Square Garden on July 3rd. Is that the truth, or are they throwing an audible? Well, we'll find out, I guess. But here's more of the rumor with the Taylor and Travis wedding, because it is alleged that Taylor Swift has at least two, you count them, two bridesmaids. And they are none other than her besties, Gigi Hadid and Selena Gomez. Rumor is that they were asked last December. Now, the bigger question that I have is, where does Blake Lively fit in this whole picture? Is she in the wedding party, or is she at the wedding, or is she invited? And Shaboozy's got a new song we just played as the streamer of the week this week called Cowgirl. In the music video, stars a Sierra Miller. Now, why does that name sound familiar? Well, if you watch the famous reality show Summer House on Bravo, then you know who she is. So it looks like Shaboozy's locked in for one hell of a summer again. And Justin Moore made an announcement that he's stepping away from touring for a little bit, and the reason is to focus on his health. Yeah, Justin Moore took to Instagram to write a post that he's made this decision, and it's only for a short period of time where he focuses on his health. He also wrote, "This is the right decision for me and my family, and I appreciate everyone's support as I look forward to getting back out there later this summer and doing what I love the most." Now, it's not saying exactly what health he's battling. Is it physical, mental? What is it? But we do hope you get the attention it deserves, Justin Moore, and we'll be waiting for you to hit the road later this summer. That's it for your Murph's Music Minute.
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Man, I love that guy. Graham Barham, Break Up Down on Country Fresh Radio. You know, Graham was one of the most viral artists a year ago with a song called Oil Money. Hey, we'd love for you to connect with us, all right? 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We do appreciate it as we keep things rolling with a hell of an artist, new song. I'm talking about Ashley Cook. This is Baby Blues on Country Fresh Radio. Baby.

Ashley Cook Baby Blues on Country Fresh Radio. We're just 3 minutes away from our viral moment of the week. And this week, it's the reunion of the biggest band in the history of the format. But first, Shane Proffitt, Long Live Country on Country Fresh Radio.

0: Well, it was the worst kept secret in Nashville, and we are so here for it. We'd seen and heard rumblings from both Tyler Hubbard and Brian Kelly on social media about a possible FGL reunion. After some time together, which included a hike and some long conversations, the reunion officially happened at CMA Fest in Nashville a few short weeks ago. After performing a song at Nissan Stadium, Tyler said this to the crowd.
1: And listen, we got three things we want to say tonight. First of all, God is good. Second of all, life is short. And most importantly, your boys.
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Jackson Dean, Make a Liar on Country Fresh Radio. And coming up in 3 minutes, we continue our conversation with our special guest this week for the Spotlight Artist Interview. His name, Graylin James. As we keep things rolling with Lauren Elena, her latest, this is Better Off on Country Fresh Radio. 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
2: We're back with our Spotlight Artist interview featuring Graylin James. Graylin has had his first major breakthrough success as an artist with the current single, Water at a Wedding. Here at Country Fresh Radio, we've been following Graylin for 2 years already, so this is no surprise to us, but it must be surreal to watch it grow night after night performing live.
3: Oh, absolutely. You know, me and my band guys are still kind of getting used to it, but I do want to give you a shout out because shout out for anybody listening. I mean, this guy in Nashville is kind of a barometer for if you're going to have a hit or not, because when you get behind a song, it's usually a really good sign and a really good manifestation for the song itself. And I heard that when I first signed my record deal. Was like, we got to send these new songs to Fatheads, who would think. So I was honored to come up there and meet you. I played at that spot, that restaurant / marina place. I can't remember what it's called.
2: Yeah, Dublin Deck.
3: Dublin Deck. Yeah, Dublin Deck. That's right. And talk about the evolution. You know, started there, and then came back open for Brantley Gilbert up there on Long Island, and and then we came back and we when was it? November, December. We in Long Island about to play you know, one of those club shows for y'all, and we honestly were sitting around talking like, is anybody going to be here? You know, it's kind of raining outside. I don't know, like. It's off of Long Island, bro. We're a long way from the South, you know, where country music lives, kind of. And we were like, there's nobody going to be here. And then we walk on stage and it's packed. You know, there's nowhere to walk. And it's really because of that song. And it's also the support of people like you, you know, that's kind of made that song what it is at this point, all over the country. So it's changed my life beyond really what I can fathom right now. But just this time last year, we were walking on stage literally thinking nobody's going to be here. And now we've not really had to worry about that because of that song. So it's crazy what 3 minutes can do.
2: And here's that 3 minutes Graylin is speaking of, the smash that's climbing the charts, Water at a Wedding, on Country Fresh Radio. I didn't want-

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2: Our final chat with special guest Graylin James this week. We know Graylin has always wanted to be in the music business, but as we like to ask our guests, what would you be doing if not this?
3: Man, I'll reference that Luke Combs song that if I weren't doing this, I'd still be doing this. That's kind of how it was for me. I, at 5 years old, told my parents I want to be a country singer, and I wrote that on every, you know, first day of school questionnaire that they would pass out. You know, what do you want to be when you grow up? It was country artist. And so it never wavered for me. You know, I played baseball up through high school. And I think if I wasn't successful at it, I'd be working at Guitar Center, still loving being around guitars and being around music. So, you know, now I do have other things that I'm into. Now I've got a garden out back of my house, and I love golfing with my buddies, but, you know, it really revolves around giving my brain stuff to think about to write songs. So I really don't do anything else besides this. And I hope people are listening to my music and can feel that, you know, I'm all in on it.
2: I didn't take you for a gardener. What are we growing? What are we planting, man?
3: Bro, everything, dude. You got to come down. I'll be your grocery store, bro. I've got zucchinis. I got cucumber out back. I got lettuce, tomatoes, potatoes, about to start doing some onions. I got every kind of pepper you can think of. I pretty much got everything. Honestly, anything I buy at the store, I don't want to buy at the store throughout the summer. So I've got it all rocking back here. I don't even like to say gardener. I like to say farmer. That's a lot more country, you know?
2: Listen, I just on that topic, I just read something like yesterday. Carrie Underwood was doing an interview. She said that she could self-sustain her family with what she is growing on her land, with all the food and stuff. So that sounds like kind of what you're doing there, man.
3: That's the goal. Through COVID, I wanted to do that. I wanted to get some chickens and eventually get to the point where I can have a farm and completely be self-sustained with food. I hate going to the grocery store and paying $4 for, you know, one piece of produce that I could have grown the whole thing for less than $4, you know, and had about 30 of them. So I'm with you, Carrie. We'll have the link.
2: See, that's why I asked the question. What would you be doing if it wasn't music? I love it. Graylin, thank you so much, man. And best of luck with the new song, Small Town, Water at a Wedding, which is still crushing. I don't even think it's begun, man. I think, like, everyone knows it, but it's still gaining traction. And we love that for you. Thank you for joining us.
3: Seems like it, man. Hey, thank you so much, brother. And shout out to you, man. You were first on board. I owe you for life, for getting the ball rolling with that song. You really did. And can't thank you enough. We'll have to celebrate soon whenever it be.
2: We appreciate the love from Graylin, a special artist with a huge future. Thanks for joining us as our special guest. Up next, Russell Dickerson, worth your while.

That's Russell Dickerson worth your while on Country Fresh Radio. And by now, you've already seen him at CMA Fest when he brought Fetty Wap, the rapper, on stage with him to perform. Yeah, how about that? He brought him out for a duet at CMA Fest. That's cool. Keeping it moving with Lainey Wilson now. Can't

0: Lainey can't sit still on Country Fresh Radio. I want to take the time out to thank you for joining us. We hit you off with another big week of music, and we do love you joining us on the ride.
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